0: Old Dominion here on Froggy 99.9, playing the most country music every single day. Right now, it's just past 7. I got Hardy and crew coming up. Let's make it a good Wednesday. It's almost Thursday, then it's Friday, then it's the weekend. Right now, Hardy and crew.
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Dirks Bentley here on Froggy 99.9. 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Up next, Dan and Shay, say so.

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If you're just like me, you lack in the glutes department. But there's some health benefits come with building up a what kind of glute? We will get into that in a couple songs. First, Kane Brown.

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0: Tucker Wetmore here on Froggy. Having a strong hockey butt, meaning powerful glute muscles, is actually good for your health, not just your appearance. They say strong glutes help with balance, posture, core strength, healthy aging. And as for someone like me, I have zero glute. And I got to get on it. So it says to do exercises like squats, lunges, deadlifts, high-focused hip workouts. So I got to get started on my glute workouts.
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the wonderful Megan Maroney here on Froggy 99.9, playing all the country music hits every day that ends in Y. But me, just 6 to midnight. Heck yeah. Let's keep it rolling right now. Tyler Hubbard, 5'9". Jack May.

Carly Pierce here on Froggy 99.9. I am yawning far too much. I have to go to Quickstar and get some Red Bull or just have them shoot caffeine into my veins. Get me up on this Wednesday night. A beautiful Wednesday night. Nothing too crazy, no crazy wind, no nothing. It's all good stuff. Right now, Bailey Zimmerman. Why?

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1: 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We'll talk about it first. Morgan Wallen.

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0: Luke Combs here on Froggy. A Texas man ended up under arrest after he intentionally drove his Tesla into a lake to test the vehicle's wade mode feature, apparently believing the truck could handle the water. There is a mode that's made for it, but it's only supposed to be like very shallow water, but he hit rocks and became disabled and then took on a bunch of water. And someone said, you can't park there, and that's pretty funny. But, I mean, that's like a lake. What do you think we're... I don't even have anything to say to you right now. I don't know.
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Josh Ross here on Froggy. 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

Bailey Zimmerman here on Froggy 99.9. This restaurant in California is facing some heat, if you will. For why? We'll talk about it in a couple songs. First, Morgan Wallen.

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0: Riley Green here on Froggy. Beverly Hills Restaurant disputes a $110 cake slicing rumor, and they're facing some heat because there's a fee for the cake slice itself, but they're saying it includes full cake service, staff plating, and then serving it as dessert to everyone at the table, which I think is ridiculous, and they're trying to defend it. They're like, well, they had a large party, $10 per person. What on earth? How can you charge someone $110 to knife and give out? Oh, ridiculous.
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Chris Jansen here on Froggy. If you remember from yesterday, if you were listening, I was talking about lawn mowing. Well, the lawn queen, her name, she's an influencer. She just broke a world record, set a new record for the fastest time to mow a football field size area, finished the job in under 15 minutes. I gotta go to Kentucky and beat this record because I can do it way faster and way better. Up now, Luke Combs.

Jackson Dean here on Froggy 99.9. If you caught me, I was hanging out with Mandy this morning, filling in for Scotch while he is getting himself back on his own feet. We are thinking of him, we love him, and we're here for him. Up next, Corey Kent. That's

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You are listening to Froggy 99.9, playing all the country music hits. The Red River Valley Fair is just around the corner. I'm dreaming of the funnel cakes. Country Night, July 11th. Trace Adkins, Chase Matthew, and Uncle Cracker. Are you going to be there? Because I will.

Parmalee here on Froggy. A man called 911 multiple times to report what? And then claimed to be a what? Oh my goodness, this story is a little all over the place. We'll talk about it first. Jordan Davis.

0: Ella Langley here on Froggy. A West Virginia man repeatedly called 911 claiming his home was surrounded by zombies, ghosts, and even a UFO. And then they rushed 4 deputies to the house. And then, as the situation escalated, he allegedly claimed that he was an officer himself. Then he eventually got arrested and now charged with misuse of the emergency phone system and impersonating a law enforcement officer. I am just so curious what kind of drugs that man was on that night.
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Hardy and crew here on Froggy 99.9. Circling back to the guy in West Virginia that claimed to be a cop and all this stuff. Mandy asked me that question, if what would be something I needed if I was getting chased by zombies. I'm like, I'm accepting my fate. And I just don't think she understood that it's just like, if I'm ever finding myself in a situation like that, it's over with. There's nothing I can do.

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Jelly Roll here on Froggy 99.9. Just past 11, if you have made it this far, we're almost done with the night. And then it's Thursday. Then it's Friday. Then the weekend. Heck yeah, let's do it. Kane Brown right now.

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4: First exit south off 52nd Avenue exit, Wild Rice exit off I-29.
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Chris Young here on Froggy 99.9. This New Jersey man created some chaos inside a Maryland Walmart. I don't know how he found himself in Maryland from New Jersey. Are they close? I have no idea. I guess I'm not geographically intelligent. But you won't believe what he did to try and do what? I don't know how to describe it. We'll get into it. First, Megan Maroney.

0: As far as we're concerned, the next set of country music on Froggy is especially for you.
1: Yeah, you.
0: Yeah, yeah, you. You're welcome. Listen, we told you we play the most country, and we're thinking the best way to prove it is to play some more country. What do you think about that, man?

0: Cody Johnson here on Froggy. A New Jersey man created a little chaos in a Maryland Walmart by setting off fireworks so he could steal more than $10,000 worth of jewelry. Said he lit fireworks in the store, caused shoppers and employees to panic and run. And during the confusion, police say he smashed the jewelry display and grabbed expensive jewelry before fleeing. But then they got him and do that. You know, out of all the stories of like theft and all that I've ever read, this one has to be the most more well thought of than some of the other ones that I've read.
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I am going to go to bed because it is nighttime. Sleepy, sleepy. 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

Yeah, we were never growing up or growing old, breaking up or letting go. 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

0: Good morning. Froggy 99.9 is the Froggy Wake Up Call with Scotch and Mandy. Scotch is out today, but Eric, hi, good morning.
1: Hi, Mandy. I'm happy to be back in. It was so much fun last week when we did this.
0: I'm so glad that you are back in here. So easy to talk to you. You're from KFGO. You do your afternoon show with Tyler Axness.
1: I do indeed. Yeah, I produce the Afternoons Live program with Tyler Axness, the Drive Time. I'm over there a lot in that studio.
0: That's kind of fun because I can make you talk even more over here.
1: Yeah.
0: You've got to push more buttons over
1: there. That's true. That's true. I always say in the opportunities I get to sit in a host chair, it feels like I don't have enough to do.
0: Yeah.
1: Because I'm used to running all the big board buttons. And so when you're just sitting over here, I twiddle my thumbs a fair amount.
0: Well, don't worry. We in the Froggy Studio have quite a few toys, so just take them at your leisure. But Eric, I wanted to bring this up with you because I feel like you would have some maybe remedies of your own.
1: Maybe.
0: Just crazy family members that have remedies to try to help themselves. But listen to this for the first time. There is a lady out there that says you do not need pain medication. You just need to have a mysterious number sequence to make yourself feel better. You ready?
1: Yes, I'm so curious.
2: Are you guys ready for another fun fact? If you're ever experiencing any type of physical pain anywhere in your body, you don't need a painkiller. All you have to do is repeat the number sequence 55515. It's a quantum code. So sit with the pain, feel into it, feel where it's coming from, and repeat that code because it sends a signal from your brain to that area to reduce pain.
0: I know. There's a lot of conspiracy theories out there. I love my friends that are flat earthers. Like, is it the hiccup situation where if you try to think about something else, then your hiccups go away?
1: Yeah, or it's just, you know, most pain is temporary. So if you give yourself a few seconds doing something else, it probably feels less painful. I did love all the buzzwords that she put into that. There was quantum codes.
0: Gonna have to Google that later.
1: You have stumbled into one of my, I'm really trying to restrain myself from soapboxing it here because when we start dealing with like psychics, mediums, faith healers, these sorts of things, like my rage starts to boil.
0: Oh, this was a perfect conversation.
1: There are different types of pain, right? There's the pain of you stubbed your toe. And then this probably works because you stub your toe, you give yourself 30 seconds, it hurts a lot less.
0: Because of time.
1: It's so frustrating to hear people be like, you don't need to do anything, you know, that is proven by science and data. Just say some numbers and your brain will send signals to your nerves.
0: Okay, I've got a fever. I'm going to throw up. 55515.
1: If you are in chronic pain, seek medical advice.
0: There we go.
1: Don't just say 55515.
0: Okay, so Eric, this might trigger you a little bit more, but I've got some natural remedies that I looked up. Even some of my friends have brought this up to me. We're going to talk about those next.

0: Good morning, Froggy 99.9. It's the Froggy Wake Up Call with Scotch and Mandy. Scotch is out today, so I've got Eric from our KFGO studio in studio here with me, and we're talking about the natural remedies. We were just talking about this last night with a couple of friends of mine. Some of the things were chewing on raw garlic to remedy your lost voice.
1: Okay.
0: Have you heard of that?
1: I have not. That sounds unpleasant, but I wonder if it, we deal with voice issues occasionally, yeah. Right? I can feel it at the end of a day sometimes that I don't have as much power as I would like in the voice.
0: I've tried it once. It's real spicy because it's so strong. It's like, I hope this is helping, but it is a natural remedy is what people say for any kind of inflammation. Or putting potatoes in your socks to pull out your cold. Have you heard of that one?
1: I've heard of that. I can't wear socks to bed. That's the part.
0: So then what do you do?
1: And then you put wet potato inside the socks. We're going to just layer the uncomfortable on top of each other.
0: So that's not happening for you. Natural honey versus just the honey in the little bear that's super cute.
1: Oh, right. Yeah. I don't know enough about honey. I'm not a honey connoisseur, but obviously like the natural honey has some really interesting properties in that for like wound care. Because honey is hydrophobic, so it'll block all the water from getting in there, and it's actually an antiseptic. But you can treat certain seasonal allergies by honey because bees pick up pollen from the plants in that area.
0: Oh.
1: And so if you're consuming that honey, it can have some like impact on reducing allergy symptoms.
0: Oh my gosh. Wait,
1: isn't that crazy?
0: Eric is just a walking Google machine over here. Had no idea. I'm learning stuff. My grandma used to be a nurse, and she, anytime that we would have a thistle, because we'd run around like barefoot as
1: your kids running around for
0: some kind of sliver, what she would do is she would take like a washcloth, one or both of your feet, and she would warm it up, put it around your feet, wet, and then a bread bag, like just a typical loaf of bread, and wrap that around your foot with some rubber bands and like have you sleep in it overnight because your body will swell up and push the thistle out.
1: Okay. That is one of those old wives' tale kind of things that actually makes some sense, right? You're using the warmth and the moisture to drive whatever's in your foot out. Makes sense. Saying 5515.
0: 55515.
1: I don't know about that one.
0: Okay, I think I feel a little bit. Maybe it's just a placebo effect. Whatever works
1: for
0: you.
1: Which is a super powerful effect.
0: That
1: right?
0: is right. It's true. Okay. Well, we've got more things on the way, including Scotch has got a couple benefits coming up. So let's talk about that next with Froggy 99.9.
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0: 99.9. It's the Froggy Wake Up Call with Scotch and Mandy. Scotch is out today. I've got Eric from KFGO in studio with me.
1: Hi, Mandy.
0: I love you so much. You're so great.
1: I love being in here. It's so much fun.
0: Because Scotch has been out, a lot of people are wondering what's going on, what things we could do to lean in and help him out, because it's been over a week now, week and a half. He lost his home to a house fire. And not just him, but his next door neighbors. They were in a twin home. It's the most heart-wrenching thing that anybody could go through, of losing everything, the things that you've built your life on.
1: So a couple of opportunities if you want to get out into the community and be able to support our friend Scotch, and I'm really excited for both of them. An event center that I know well and actually know the owner really well over in Dilworth, TAC, great spot just on Highway 10 there. Uh-huh. As you're heading out of Moorhead, they're going to have a benefit concert. Scotch and Pooey, Buffalo Alice, who is a fantastic band. Have you ever seen them perform?
0: No, I'm excited really,
1: really
0: to see
1: fun.
0: Them.
1: Yeah, they're really fun.
0: Friday, June 19th. So
1: yeah,
0: that's
1: so that
0: coming
1: one's
0: up
1: coming
0: in a
1: up
0: couple
1: pretty
0: weeks.
1: Quick.
0: Yes.
1: And that's a great opportunity to get there and listen. Because Scotch, we all know, is such a super talented musician. So to get
0: right.
1: to watch him perform, he's so much fun to watch perform.
0: He reminds me of Weird Al.
1: He's got a little bit of that too. Yeah. But he's like, what's so funny is that he's so silly, but he's also really, really a good guitar player
0: yeah.
1: and singer, and like really talented and also very silly.
0: He's the combination of both. And I get to watch it every, like once a week we create a song. And when I say we, he writes the song. He teaches me how to do it. So yeah, it's really kind of fun to watch someone so talented in the community.
1: Occasionally he'll walk around the hallways at the building here just strumming the guitar. It's very, very fun. And then if you can't make that one, there's another one on Saturday, July 11th at Unwind in Dilworth.
0: Yeah.
1: And that's going to have some live music, some food, a free will donation, a silent auction. We all know how much Scotch loved his collectibles and memorabilia.
0: I yeah.
1: So I think an opportunity to see some of that stuff and come and help him out. And this one's, I think, going to have a little more of a low-key vibe, shall we say, a little more opportunity to converse and interact.
0: It's a longer day. It's yeah. like from one to close. And I see Scotch closing that place down. He's always been that way, which is crazy because we're doing a morning show. He can live off of a few hours of sleep.
1: But for a guy who's been in morning radio as long as Scotch has, he does love the nightlife too.
0: He does. So it's just like, how do you do the both? He just takes naps. Long story short, that's like his little secret. But everything, if you're able to come to Friday, June 19th at TAC Event Center, or Saturday, that's coming up July 11th at Unwind, all of the dollars raised are going to go directly towards helping Scotch and his family rebuild their lives, and that's all we want.
1: These aren't the only opportunities to help Scotch out if you're able. Mandy's been doing a fantastic job of posting everything that Scotch has been putting up and all of the opportunities, the GoFundMes, all of that onto the Froggy Facebook, social media pages across the board. You've been doing a wonderful job at keeping us posted on all of those
0: things. Eric, what do you want? A fruit snack or something? I do have fruit snacks. We've got more on the way with Froggy 99.9, including Trader Joe's. Should we like try to get them to come to Fargo?
1: A lot of people that would be very happy if they decided to come to Fargo.
0: That's next with Froggy 99.9.

0: morning, Froggy 99.9. It's the Froggy Wake Up Call with Scotch and Mandy. Eric in studio today in place of Scotch until he comes back.
1: That's true. Just holding down the fort, hopefully having some fun. You invited me over from KFGO last week, and I'm so happy to be back in here today.
0: Honestly, it's kind of been fun to be able to pull in so many of us because we've got a talent here, and that is to talk.
1: Some people might disagree with the talent part of that sentence, but we digress.
0: We get paid for this. But, okay, this is actually inspired by you, by KFGO, because I think sometimes I get your guys' emails.
1: Sure.
0: And I decided to read one of these emails, and it actually was talking about Trader Joe's. We don't have one of these in Fargo, but it's owned under the Aldi company. That's what the email said.
1: Mm-hmm.
0: Okay. Makes sense. It makes sense.
1: Sure. I know a lot of people that really love Trader Joe's. If they make a trip down to Minneapolis.
0: That's our closest one, right?
1: Right.
0: Yeah.
1: We'll make a stop to load up on Trader Joe's products.
0: Do you know what products they're filling up? Because I had to Google and look up some of their most popular items.
1: Well, I think the unique thing about Trader Joe's, as I understand, is that they have their own unique versions of products that you can get in most grocery stores. But they're Trader Joe's or, you know, a brand that you can only get there.
0: So their version of chicken nuggets,
1: right.
0: Their version of mac and cheese.
1: Yeah, certain flavors of chips or baked goods, that sort of thing. Okay. So I think people really fall in love with the fact that you can't get it unless you go there.
0: Some of the things I've seen are dark chocolate peanut butter cups.
1: Ooh.
0: And they actually look like the healthy version.
1: I'm right there with you. If they brand it as the healthy version, but it's like candy, nobody's going into a candy bar thinking that they're going to have the healthy version. Like,
0: this is just reminding me. This is not the Trader Joe's version, but I remember being in an airport. There's another brand out there that advertises being like Skinny Mini or something.
1: Mm-hmm.
0: And the dark chocolate peanut butter cups were real greasy.
1: Like, so maybe not so skinny mini.
0: It's not what you expect.
1: That's not a word that I want you to use when you're...
0: Try it, Eric. It's good for you.
1: Say that 5 times fast.
0: Really? Nope. All right, what about an everything but the leftover seasoning blend? You know, like
1: is that like everything bagel seasoning kind of?
0: Yes.
1: Okay.
0: It's got like the dehydrated onion and sea salt, turmeric powder. There's a whole bunch of stuff.
1: I have a jar of everything bagel seasoning, and I never know what to use it on because it's too many things happening all at once.
0: What about a bagel? Like with cream cheese?
1: Yeah, that's
0: true. That was my first thought.
1: That is true. But then I'm just going to get an everything bagel.
0: You better like carbs.
1: I love carbs.
0: I do love carbs.
1: I love carbs.
0: Okay, let's take a quick break because I got a couple more of these, Eric, that I want to run by you with Froggy 99.9.

0: the Froggy Wake Up Call with Scotch and Mandy. I've got Eric in studio with me, and we've been talking about Trader Joe's. There isn't one here in Fargo, but the reason why people go there is for their items and the top ones.
1: Yeah, French onion mac and cheese.
0: That's a Trader Joe's, and it's a very popular item.
1: I'm kind of a traditionalist when it comes to mac and cheese.
0: Adding some French onion, I'm a little nervous. Okay, how traditional? Are you talking Kraft mac and cheese, or are you talking
1: If I've got a full afternoon, maybe we make some homemade stuff, but like then you got to get a roux going, and you're shredding up cheese, and there's, you know, casserole dish in the oven involved. I can do it, but it's like an hour process.
0: Right. We actually went to a kid's birthday party this past weekend, and they had the homemade mac and cheese. We're talking like you better like dairy, because there's cream cheese and milk and half and half. Like, it's just this heavy stuff that takes about an hour because it's made with love.
1: That's that's one of our superpowers as descendants of Scandinavian people. We can have a lot of dairy, and it's not a big deal for us.
0: Thank you, Lord. Thank you. But I mean, I know that Trader Joe's isn't the only store or restaurant that we would love to have here in Fargo. What stores or things would you want to see? Because I'm immediately thinking IKEA, Eric.
1: Ooh, I do love a good wander around an IKEA. Try to not get lost.
0: That's really the first thing. Find the Swedish meatballs and everyone just meet there. Don't they also offer
1: They've got an excellent cheap food court at an IKEA right up front.
0: It'd really give Costco a run for their money.
1: I think it would. We used to have a big outdoor store in town, and we don't really anymore.
0: Yeah.
1: So like an REI, a Cabela's, that type of outdoor store. I think we could use one of those in town.
0: Shields is like, shh, Eric, stop it.
1: Hey, I love Shields.
0: Stop it.
1: I love Shields.
0: Yes.
1: Like, They have to have space for a bunch of other things. So if you've got a dedicated outdoor store
0: for just the apparel, right? Yeah, or gear. Mm-hmm. Mm-hmm. I don't really know. This is me talking out of what I know about.
1: You like the outdoors. Things. You were just talking earlier about getting thistles in your feet.
0: Yes, I do like the outdoors, but I do not like touching worms, and I do not like taking
1: not
0: my
1: required
0: fish
1: to
0: off
1: go
0: the hook.
1: Outside to touch worms.
0: All of those things. Anyway, 241-99FM. I think this is a really good topic. Like, what's something that we don't already have here in Fargo that you would like to see? Like a IKEA or like an REI. 241-99FM. I can't wait to see what you guys think of on Froggy 99.9. That's next.
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switch raise a dirt floor pour. 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

0: graduating college.
1: That was Mama's dream.
0: But I was on my way to anywhere else when I turned 18. Cause when you got a fast car, you think you got everything.

save gas and them foreign jobs. 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

0: 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Froggy 99.9. It's the Froggy Wake Up Call with Scotch and Mandy. 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Eric in studio.
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0: From KFGO. We've been talking about stores and restaurants that we don't have in Fargo, which I can't believe there are still restaurants and stores we don't have in Fargo.
1: I know, but we're still on the come up. You know, we're still getting to some of those really high level stores and restaurants. Yeah. We got to get the population base up a little bit. Your listeners are really astute on some of the ones that they want to see here, because I'm going to jump right to this one.
0: Yeah.
1: In-N-Out Burger. Now, they don't really expand a lot. And we do have Culver's, which in my opinion is better than In-N-Out.
0: Oh.
1: In-N-Out is very, very good. And what I love about In-N-Out is that every time I've been into one of their restaurants, it is sparkling clean from top to bottom.
0: And so we need a sparkly clean restaurant. What are you saying about the other? I'm just kidding.
1: No, I'm just saying I appreciate a very, very clean restaurant. But In-N-Out is a little bit of a pipe dream, I think, because they don't really expand that much. I would love it. The lines would be insane.
0: Stay exclusive In-N-Out Burger. Mm-hmm. But Raising Cane's, okay, this is one that came in.
1: I'm shocked that we don't have that already.
0: Yeah. We, as Froggy 99.9, love to sponsor Hangry Joe's. That is our restaurant.
1: And that's a phenomenal chicken place, for sure.
0: The only downfall about getting a Raising Cane's is because it would be a competition with one of our favorite restaurants. But that's it. Like, there's so many people who, if we have like a it's a Friday food fight segment that we have. And half of the time, someone is pulling in something from Raising Cane's as like one of the best things they've ever had. Now I'm curious.
1: Raising Cane's has got a very, very loyal fan base. And I'd be willing to bet that we'll have one within the next few years here.
0: Still taking your text at 24199FM. We're talking about those stores, those restaurants that you would like to see in Fargo. Did you see one, Eric? Another one?
1: I did. Waffle House. I don't know if we're going to get one. But did you ever have an era of very late night or very early morning breakfast places? Like, was that a thing you did with your friends when you were in your teens or 20s?
0: Well, I mean, in college, it was Perkins.
1: Mm-hmm.
0: And Perkins, we had two locations at the time. So I would always go to the Moorhead one. Shout out to MSUM. Woo, woo. Yeah, I had a girlfriend that would work there and she would do the overnight. I missed 24 hours.
1: Yes.
0: Something open for that
1: the
0: long.
1: The frying pan.
0: The downtown. Frying pan is our, that's our Perkins now.
1: Do we have any 24-hour restaurants anymore?
0: Maybe. I could Google it, but COVID killed it.
1: I was going to say, I can't remember the last time that I was up late enough to worry about a 24-hour restaurant.
0: Kroll's Diner, possibly.
1: Okay. Yep. But you're right. COVID killed a lot of that stuff. I get it. It's tough to pay employees to work at 4 a.m. when you're going to have maybe 5 drunk customers.
0: COVID killed work ethic.
1: I feel like COVID either killed your work ethic or it supercharged your work ethic, right?
0: Yeah, it's one of the two. Yep. So I need more superchargers out there, please. Froggy 99.9, we've got more on the way, including, can we talk about this road construction? We're in season with Froggy 99.9.
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Morgan Wallen on Froggy 99.9. It's the Froggy Wake Up Call with Scotch and Mandy. Eric in studio. We're actually pulling in a special guest, Amber. She is our sales lady, and we're going to do a round of birthdays coming up next. And 7 o'clock hour, we're going to talk about this road construction, especially the one that's on I-94 right now. 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

0: 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It's the Froggy Wake Up Call with Scotch and Mandy. Scotch is out today, so I pulled in Eric from KFTO, and we just added an extra friend real quick. Amber, hi.
1: Hello.
0: You're from our sales department.
1: Yes.
0: We like to pull you in every once in a while, too, so this is really kind of, it's easy peasy today.
1: Sounds good.
0: Birthday, birthday, birthdays.
2: And last week, Rusty really showed me how it was done. I was, he was good. I was medium.
0: It's so
1: odd. I have a feeling I'll be bad.
0: How good.
1: So you could really blow me away.
0: Instead of telling you what celebrity is having their birthday, Amber, I'm going to give you some clues so I make you guess who it is. So clue number one, I've got the clues. You guys have to choose. This person, they're a country artist. So Amber, look at our music logs over here. That might help you.
1: Okay, sounds good.
0: This country music star went from small town life to blowing up on social media faster than a tailgate speaker at full volume.
1: Megan Maroney.
0: Very nice. Ooh. No.
2: See, there you go. No. I like that. Yeah, there's definitely some of the newer era of country guys that spring to mind. I'm going to say Sam Hunt.
0: I do love these ideas, but they're not right.
2: Okay.
0: So
1: is it Chase Matthew?
0: No, ooh. But that's also great because coming to the Red River Valley Fair, July 11th. Nice, Amber. She's also with the Red River Valley Fair. That's your client.
1: I knew he was a new artist, and I'm like, wait, maybe it's him.
0: That's cute. Clue number two, at just 22 years old, so they're young, this rising country star already has fans learning every word before the songs even hit our youngest artist. That might make it hard.
2: That does. I mean, yeah. That's 22 is so young.
0: Yes. Grew up in the TikTok era. That's what blew them up to become one. That doesn't help you guys at all.
2: No, there is. What is her name? She had a song that really blew up on social media and then just vaulted to. Is it Dasha?
0: Dasha is one of them, but it's not who I'm thinking of. Okay. She's also young. She loves to swim. And I know that because she has these interviews where she talks like she's a child.
2: I was unaware of those interviews. Okay. So not Dasha.
0: Amber, you got nothing.
1: I have no idea.
0: Okay. Here's another clue. He taught himself guitar during COVID. His debut track, Take It Slow, went viral practically overnight after his fiddle player posted a video of him singing in the studio.
2: That should be the giveaway clue, I would think. Unfortunately,
0: I know you guys.
2: It's early in the morning, and the brain's a little slow.
0: So unfair for being a country artist, and only I am versed in our music right now. How about this last one? It'll make it a little easier. Okay. His first name rhymes with Mudson.
1: Judson.
2: Hudson.
0: Hudson.
1: Okay.
2: Something.
0: Westbrook. Yay! Oh!
2: You really slow walked us into that.
1: Yeah, really. I'm pretty sure those weren't her clues, but she's like, they're actually terrible. I need to help them out here.
0: This is tough for you, poor.
2: Rhymes with.
1: Yeah.
0: Eric and Amber, I'm sorry, but that was good. Hudson Westbrook, I can't believe how young he is. It's his birthday today. Happy birthday,
2: 22.
0: Hudson.
2: Wow.
0: Mm-hmm. But we actually have more celebrities that are having their birthdays today. So Amber, hang tight. I'm going to pull you in for another one next with Froggy 99.9.
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0: Good morning, Froggy 99.9. It's a Froggy Wake Up Call with Scotch and Mandy, and I've got Eric in from KFGO today.
1: Hi, Mandy. I am really enjoying being able to come in and sit down with you for these mornings.
0: I've been enjoying just like picking at your brain, too. It's been very fun.
1: Hopefully the listeners also enjoy that. I enjoy letting the brain get picked at.
0: That sounds gross. Okay. Eric, this might actually be a little bit more your wheelhouse. We are now in road construction season.
1: We are. One of my duties on the Drive Time show over on the KFGO side of things is to do a little traffic report. So, yeah, I pay attention to the old road construction impacting traffic patterns. And we're getting into the start of the season. We all know that is the least desirable part of the summer season in the upper Midwest is road construction.
0: You got that right. I did not do my research. And then all of a sudden, Monday this week, there's like cones up on I-94.
1: Yeah, that one's causing a big headache for commuters at the heavy drive times. They're putting up an overhead message board right near the Red River, but on the North Dakota side. So it's doing lane reductions both directions of travel. That's busy without lane reductions.
0: Yeah.
1: So,
0: well, just even last year, it feels like a slap in the face, like, ha, we did the whole bridge thing for the entire summer, and you had to slow down to a crawl and an extra 10 to 15 minutes. Now we're going to do it to you again.
1: It finally opened up right at the end. This one does sound like it's only going to be about 3 weeks. So middle of June, we should be back to normal operating procedures on that beautiful new bridge on the Red River.
0: Now, I know you probably don't know this, but do you think it's like the one that's close to the 45th Street exit, that sign?
1: Yeah,
0: that says,
1: so I think this is one that's going to go all the way across the interstate and is controlled by DOT.
0: Okay.
1: So it's probably more like road conditions in the wintertime. Like, hey,
0: slow down.
1: 94 is closed up here in a few miles. Like, you might want to figure out how to get off of it and get safely somewhere.
0: You know what would be also cool? They would have Taylor Swift come and do these huge concerts and shows. They would say something fun on these signs.
1: That's true. Like when they changed the signs in Minneapolis to Swiftieapolis.
0: Yeah. I'm glad you remember that. I was trying to figure it out on spot and it wasn't getting there. But I mean, at the moment, shoot, that's what we should do, is like the things that you should put on these signs. But my first thought was, it's only a 5 minute delay now. What things could you do in your vehicle for those 5 minutes, that 5 minute delay? That's a positive thing.
1: Okay, we have to do positive, because my first thought was ruminate.
0: Ruminate?
1: There's nothing like being in your car by yourself, having pretend arguments in your head that you wish you would have said a different way.
0: I do that in the shower. And then, like, you know, when you finally get that chance to be in front of that person, it turns into a, hey, I hope you had a wonderful day.
1: Yep.
0: No!
1: Because you wasted all your good takes in the shower.
0: Okay, let's take a break, because I got to brainstorm a little bit more. More positive things that you can do with a 5 minute delay on I-94. That's next on Froggy. Every time you take

0: All right, Froggy 99.9 is the Froggy Wake Up Call with Scotch and Mandy, and I've got Eric in studio with me. We're talking about the road construction that has just started this week on I-94. It's causing a 5-minute delay, but we're trying to make a positive spin on this. The things you could do in that 5 minutes, you could probably make eye contact with somebody that's right next to you waiting to get to work at the same time and just, I don't know, finger
1: pointer.
0: Do you
1: pointer. Ever have that when you're driving? I had it just a week or two ago, right here on 13th and 25th.
0: Yeah.
1: And there is a UPS truck making a left turn on a green light and somebody just cuts right in front of them.
0: Wow.
1: Right. Dare no you. Accident. Like, he was able to stop.
0: Good.
1: But after that happens, I make eye contact with the driver of the UPS truck, and we had this moment of like, that guy was an idiot.
0: And it was good.
1: It made both of us feel a little better about it.
0: Yeah, you bonded. We've got human interaction that's happening in this 5-minute delay. It's beautiful. Eric, look at you. You're already doing the things. I'm struggling, but it's like you could enjoy your coffee while it's still hot for once. This is coming from another mom that...
1: I mean, I'm on iced
0: your
1: coffee.
0: Iced coffee.
1: I'm on iced coffee kick now, but so now we drink it before it gets watered down.
0: It's really concentrated.
1: There we go.
0: There's a positive.
1: I don't know. I mean, you could just, you know, roll down your window, take a nice deep breath of that crisp morning air. Hopefully seasonal allergies aren't impacting you.
0: Yeah, that's the only downfall. That and if you're behind a semi truck that decides to rev his engine and...
1: Or depending on which song is on Froggy that you're singing along to, you might have it up a little too loud.
0: You know what? That's not a downfall ever. No, you turn up that Froggy 99.9. You know what? We should end with that, Eric. That is the best reason why we have a 5-minute delay and the reason why I-94 has that 3-week road construction for Froggy.
1: Okay,
0: Froggy 99.9. We got more on the way, including Holly Rodeo's coming up.
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0: Froggy 99.9, the Froggy Wake Up Call with Scotch and Mandy. And in studio this morning, we've got Eric from KFGO. Hi.
1: I am just having a blast doing the Froggy Morning Show. It's so much fun.
0: Glad.
1: It's okay. Fun over here. We talk about it sometimes. You got a great vibe in the studio over here.
0: Yeah, because it's the dim lighting. The same thing as for your show in the afternoons. We have Christmas lights all year round because I can't reach them.
1: That's the best reason to leave the Christmas lights, though.
0: But Eric, this is great because you've been to Holly.
1: I have.
0: And you've done the whole Holly rodeo thing.
1: You know, I've been to the Holly rodeo a couple times. I grew up in a small town. I know you grew up in a small town also. I love these summer traditions in the small town. Holly rodeo is up there with one of the greatest summer traditions in the Red River Valley.
0: Okay, Eric, you're already selling me because I believe you.
1: It's so much fun. I maybe didn't understand how awesome rodeo was. Until I started going to things like the Holly Rodeo, because it is this whole world unto itself. These traveling rodeo, the horsemanship on top of all that. Like, if you have any sort of affinity for farming, ranching, or that sort of thing, you're going to have a blast at the Holly Rodeo.
0: It's a lot of hard work, or just even guts, to go onto a horse that's going to try to buck you off.
1: Yes. My connection to, not necessarily the Holly Rodeo, but rodeo in general, is actually married into my wife's grandfather. A very notable cutting horse guy from Ray, North Dakota. He's actually in the North Dakota Cowboy Hall of Fame.
0: What?
1: Dorvin Solberg. Yeah. So he raised quarter horses. He was part of the Quarter Horse Association. He did rodeos all over the place, cutting events, and learning that world through him and some of her aunts. It is amazing. Married into royalty, rodeo royalty.
0: Holy cow, that's incredible. So we're going to see you at Holly Rodeo, is what I'm hearing.
1: There's a pretty good bet that I'll be out there somewhere, that we'll be out there watching the rodeo.
0: And hopefully you that's listening right now are also going to get a chance to go and go on Froggy's dime, because it's coming up fast. Holly Rodeo is June 5th and 6th in Holly. And shoot, tickets you can get and just by texting RODEO to 701-241-99FM. You can also get registered on froggyweb.com. Two special ways, and there might be even more opportunities social media-wise. You're speaking to the social media manager right now.
1: Coming up as well. A good one. We talked about it last week when I was in here about your tires, and then I saw your post get crazy amount of comments of people with their tires. I did not see any iHeart Mandy's. I was a little disappointed by that.
0: I asked. It's like, hey, if you can make some mud on your tires, put I love Mandy, and you might get some bonus brownie points. You need that. I need that, actually. But anyway, Holly Rodeo, keep listening to Froggy because we are going to be blasting out tickets. We don't have just a couple. We get the amount that you can swim in. So I'm so excited.
1: Get your butt excited to Holly Rodeo.
0: There we go. Coming up, we're going to talk about feel like a woman, Eric. Do you feel like a woman?
1: Depends on the day.
0: We're going to kind of dive into that next with Froggy 99.9.

0: Good morning, Froggy 99.9. It's a Froggy wake-up call with Scotch and Mandy, and I've got Eric in studio with me today.
1: And this morning is just flying along.
0: It really is.
1: It's like so much fun in here.
0: I need to create more things to talk about because I kind of want it to seep into my midday show now.
1: Yeah, I think that's fair.
0: We'll see what happens. We might actually do that. Mm-hmm. Actually, Eric, you don't know this, but with Froggy, sometimes I have a segment that I pull out. It's called Man, I Feel Like a Woman.
1: Okay.
0: And yes, we bring in Shania Twain.
1: Right after the great Shania Twain.
0: I might actually, here, hold on.
2: Man, I feel like a woman.
0: See? See?
1: Uh-huh. Mm-hmm. Uh-huh. Mm-hmm. Does it get much better? No.
0: No.
1: No. No, it really doesn't.
0: This is the peak right now. But Eric, this was brought to my attention just the other day. We were making fun of our night show DJ, Mason, and that's pretty normal. That's
1: you do.
0: That's a Monday through Friday thing. He is in his dating life right now.
1: Oh, he's in the dating grind.
0: Yes. And I started to bring up my husband, his birthday coming up, and he's like, flowers. Get him flowers.
1: Okay.
0: And then I paused for a long time, and it's like, don't make fun of Mason even more now. Another coworker of mine, we're just going to call him out, Joel D. from Y94, had mentioned, it's really nice to come home and see fresh flowers on the countertop.
1: Okay. Yeah, that

0: daisies, let's say, for, hey, just thinking of you. What would your immediate reaction be?
1: Oh, I would definitely appreciate the effort. I mean, it's not going to have the impact on me that maybe it would on someone else. But, like, I would appreciate the effort. There's no part of me that would scoff at that. Like, that's just a genuinely kind thing to do, no matter who's giving that to you.
0: What I want to imagine is, like, how do you take this vase of flowers home with you when you're driving in your own vehicle? Are you, like, squishing it between your
1: cup
0: thighs?
1: Holder, hopefully.
0: Yeah.
1: I mean, one of the skills you also learn growing up on in a small town or on a farm is driving with your knee. So
0: yeah,
1: I don't know how
0: yeah.
1: good you are at it, but like I'm pretty talented at driving with my knee.
0: I like the small towns because there's a lot more straight roads where yeah. there's less vehicles. I-94,
1: maybe not.
0: More than 30 seconds. Okay, let's not be crazy here.
1: Thankfully, I have one of the shortest commutes home of anybody in the building, so
0: nice.
1: I could probably make it with some flowers. We might lose a little water.
0: That's the other thing is, like, my husband, I think he's the same as you. He'd appreciate it, but it's like, you wasted your money.
1: Yeah.
0: These things are going to, that's what he says to me every time he buys me flowers is like, I hope you appreciate this because they're going to be dead next week.
1: But isn't that part of why you appreciate it? Because they're finite?
0: Oh, Eric, that is why you appreciate it. Oh, you just put it into words. There are some things, though, that guys do appreciate that
1: yes.
0: we would consider maybe a little bit more feminine.
1: Yes.
0: So let's take a break. I'm looking at our time. And when we come back, Eric, I'm going to give you a list of things that typically women are all about. And you got to tell me if guys secretly like it or not. That's next.
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0: Good morning, Froggy 99.9. It's the Froggy Wake Up Call with Scotch and Mandy. Eric is in studio this morning, and we're talking about feel like a woman. I got a list of things for you, Eric, that I know women love, but do men secretly also love them? Like taking a bath.
1: Yeah, not for me.
0: Oh, not a bath person.
1: I'm not a bath person. No,
0: So like when you were a child, is that the last time you had a bath?
1: Yeah, my grandma had a tub that had the Whirlpool jets in it. So that was nice. That was fun.
0: But, so hot tubs, different story.
1: Yeah, exactly.
0: Okay.
1: Yeah, for sure. You know, I'm trying to think. I will unabashedly enjoy seemingly less manly drinks.
0: Yay! Like, yay!
1: I don't care.
0: You don't?
1: I was a bartender for 8 years. And you know what? Drink what you like.
0: Eric, can
1: I? And there's a lot of judgment that goes around with drink choices.
0: Scotch is the same way, though, Eric. You guys will bond over the umbrellas and pineapples in your drinks.
1: You give me a rum punch.
0: Ooh, make it two.
1: Yes. That's what I'm saying.
0: So you make me so happy.
1: Those are the kind, or music, right? A silly pop song or a poppy country song that is catchy and hooky and you can sing along to. I'm not ashamed to enjoy that. I don't have to be tough with my music choices,
0: Eric,
1: or my
0: preach,
1: drink choices.
0: Preach. You're a Swiftie. I did write down some other things that I felt were a little bit more on the feminine side. What do you think of fancy body wash?
1: I like body washes and soaps and shampoos that smell good. Shampoos I typically will inherit from my wife.
0: Yeah.
1: The ones that maybe she got that didn't work for her hair in the way that she wanted them to.
0: You don't care.
1: I don't really need to go out and spend on specific ones. But I love when I inherit. Her shampoos are so much better than the ones that I buy.
0: Are you getting, Suave?
1: No, I've been really a Duke Cannon. I've been getting some body washes. It's like branded towards men. So it's the marketing's working on me, but I like it.
0: Marketing. It works on me too. What about big, soft, fuzzy blankets?
1: I wish I liked them more. I run so hot that I'm a shorts in the winter kind of temperature guy. So it is very rare that we've got a lot of very nice soft blankets at home, but it's
0: used by your wife.
1: I've been in a t-shirt and shorts at home almost year round.
0: Really? Yeah. What if if she snuggles up to you, are there moments where it's like, hey, can you give me 5 minutes?
1: I'm too hot. Yep. Exactly. That is the biggest, that's the biggest barrier to us snuggled up on the couches. My body just radiates heat.
0: What about candles? Nice smelling candles.
1: Yes, I do like them. I, however, don't have the greatest sense of smell. As we stated previously, grew up on a pig farm.
0: Yeah.
1: A lot of bad smells kind of soften your smeller.
0: I mean, the pig farm, I think, is one of the worst smells. When I first experienced that as a 12-year-old girl, I thought I was going to die.
1: You're right. You know the strange thing, though, when you grow up with it and then you go away from it, it has a certain amount of nostalgia for you. So if I drive by some farms, there is a little part of me that's like, oh, that feels like home.
0: Imagine a candle, a nostalgic candle.
1: I don't know if I could do that.
0: Yucky.
1: I don't think I could sell that one to anyone.
0: You know
1: Those are like the jelly beans that taste like snot.
0: Oh, why do we do that to ourselves? We just like to, we enjoy pain. Anyway, I think that's a great spot to end on. Eric, you are a manly man that enjoys fancy body wash. That's what you enjoy.
1: You know what?
0: And the drink.
1: And enjoy what, like what you like.
0: Just be proud of it. That is the most inspirational thing we could say today. Good work, Eric.
1: Perfect.
0: On Friday.

0: That's Jason Aldean on Froggy 99.9. This is the Froggy Wake Up Call with Scotch and Mandy. I've got Eric in studio today, and I'm going to be hunting down Amber. She was helping us out with our birthdays. We found out Hudson Westbrook is celebrating, but there's still another one. That is next with Froggy. This is Riley Green. Change my mind.
1: If you showed up, I wouldn't let you in.

0: Good morning, Froggy 99.9. It's the Froggy Wake Up Call with Scotch and Mandy. And with Scotch out today, I've got Eric from KFGO and Amber. You're in our sales department, but really, you kind of are an all-arounder. I see you everywhere.
1: True. Been here a long time.
0: Yes.
1: A little bit of everything. Jack of all trades.
2: She's definitely one of the most willing to come join in the silliness on the other side of the business.
0: It's refreshing. So I appreciate you so much, Amber. But we've got another round of birthdays. I'm a little nervous. It's another country artist.
2: I think we got it. We're going to go in confident.
1: Yes.
2: And
1: just hope the best.
2: And probably look very silly in the process.
0: Well, I'm proud of you. Let's do it. Jump in the deep end. Hudson Westbrook was our first one. Okay. Here's our second country artist having a birthday today. Clue number one, this star once worked as a professional bull rider and a prison guard before turning to country music.
2: A bull rider?
0: Yeah.
2: Interesting. I mean, Chris Ledoux famously used his music to get from rodeo to rodeo in the 70s,
0: wow.
2: But he is no longer with us, so I don't believe it's him.
0: Yeah, they do have to be alive, so good work there. Amber's
1: I'm going to need more clues, I think.
0: Okay, let's get to the next one. This artist built a fan base the old school way, one live show at a time. He is still the only unsigned artist in history to sell out NRG Stadium at Rodeo Houston, selling 74,000 tickets completely on his own.
2: Unsigned, and he sold a 70,000-seat stadium? That's crazy.
0: Right. It's like Luke Combs, what he's doing right
1: now.
0: Right?
2: That's
1: so
2: like,
1: it's got to be someone really huge.
2: Yeah, that's like top 10 artists on the planet, kind of.
0: Not Luke Combs, though. Another clue.
2: We're narrowing it down one by one.
0: You want to know what the third one is?
1: Yes.
0: Let's get to a third one. He's known for songs like Till You Can't and received a nomination this year for his song The Fall. He also won some more things for the ACMs. Did you guys watch the ACMs?
2: Clips.
0: Same. Clips count.
1: Same, just clips.
0: They count. That's okay.
1: Wait.
0: No.
1: It's not going to be right.
0: Oh, Amber, I just want to high five you for the effort.
1: Is it Chris Jansen?
0: No, but good.
2: Are we getting warmer?
0: Starts with a C. Our last but not least. He's also this year's Entertainer of the Year, and his first name is the same name as my husband's name.
1: Cody.
0: Yes.
2: Jinx.
0: Johnson. Mm-hmm. Oh. Eric's last name. I should have done that. And Eric's last name.
2: That really would have helped me a lot.
0: Oh.
1: Yeah.
2: He sold out a 70,000 seat stadium.
0: Yes, he did. Unsigned.
2: That blows my mind.
0: He's hardcore.
1: He's been here before too, I think.
2: Yeah.
1: I didn't realize he was that big. Your listeners are probably screaming into the radio right now at me being this naive with country music. So I'm really making everybody angry this morning, I feel like.
2: I feel like
0: you're making me happy.
2: I need to redeem myself with some 90s country because that's my wheelhouse.
0: Yes, it is, isn't it? Like Cody Johnson is very much up and coming now.
2: Although I will say, I have heard some of his stuff. He's very, very talented. Like a really, really good listen.
0: He just sings from the heart and he's got great lyrics and I could go on forever. I didn't realize that he was a prison guard. Like he went through.
2: Or a bull rider.
0: I don't think he needs security. He is his own security.
1: Yeah, no kidding with that background.
2: Bull riders are a different breed. Like that is a certain sort of crazy that I don't fully understand.
0: Speaking of, like we just discussed Holly Rodeo. Amber, you're also.
1: I also work with Holly Rodeo.
0: Holly Rodeo. Yes. And that is a special breed that we have a huge heart for. So.
1: Yes.
0: Froggy 99.9, we're celebrating Cody Johnson being 39 years old today.
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Tucker Wetmore on Froggy 99.9. We've made it into the 8 o'clock hour. This is the Froggy Wake Up Call with Scotch and Mandy. 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That is next. Right now, Thomas Rhett, it goes like this.

0: questions.
1: Good morning, Froggy 99.9. It's the Froggy Wake Up Call with Scotch and Mandy. 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And Eric, we're going to talk about fuel.
2: Do we have to? Did you see it jump the other day, like 30 cents a gallon? Holy moly.
1: I've been kind of coasting on a fourth a tank right now. I'm just kind of waiting until payday. We're not going to make it to payday. I'm going to have to do it.
2: Are you starting to get a little anxious?
1: Yes. For me, it's a fourth a tank.
2: Okay.
1: How far do you go? Like,
2: oh,
1: where
2: I know
1: do you
2: exactly
1: go before?
2: How far I can go. I've gotten my tank down to about a half a gallon of gas in it total.
1: Half of a gallon? What does that mean? Is that like E?
2: I've gotten below the E line.
1: That freaks me out. Like, I'm getting a little sweaty and nervous right now for you of where are you?
2: No, full disclosure. I don't do this every time, but I have and I can. And it does get me in trouble with my wife. She is not a fan of me running it that low.
1: Thank
2: she's
1: you.
2: In agreement with you. Quarter tank.
1: You got a good
2: let's
1: wife.
2: Find a gas station.
1: Okay. Yeah. Quarter tank is where she likes to be.
2: Yep. Yep.
1: You are living on a prayer type of a.
2: Yep. I'm coasting to the station on fumes. We might have to put it in neutral to get it to roll in the last few days. It's the perfect time to be doing this giveaway.
1: I couldn't agree more. It just kind of worked out that gas prices are silly. Silly. There's silly. I want
2: to
1: say.
2: That's the best word. Yeah. There's a lot of words we want to say. Silly's the correct one to say on the radio.
1: So this is a part of our Froggy Fuel Up, and we're giving away multiple gas cards every day. I know that because I'm the one that's doing it.
2: Kind of a one-person show over here in the last few weeks.
1: Sorry, Bob. So today we've got a text phrase. This is a really great way to get yourself one of the gas cards. That gas phrase today is gas-tastic.
2: Does spelling matter?
1: No, as long as you have gas. G-A-S. Mm-hmm. Even if you just text gas, I'm going to see it. But
2: put gas-tastic.
1: Yes, because that's fun. Two separate words.
2: Two words, not hyphenated?
1: No hyphenation. Okay. No, don't do that. Just a space. Gas-tastic. To our phone number, which is 241-99FM. Let's do that now. This is the 8 o'clock hour, and it's the ritual. So thank you for listening with Froggy 99.9.
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0: Good morning, Froggy 99.9. It's the Froggy Wake Up Call with Scotch and Mandy. Scotch is out today. I've got Eric from KFGO in studio with me.
1: Hi, Mandy.
0: I love you so much. You're so great.
1: I love being in here. It's so much fun.
0: Because Scotch has been out, a lot of people are wondering what's going on, what things we could do to lean in and help him out, because it's been over a week now, week and a half. He lost his home to a house fire. And not just him, but his next door neighbors. They were in a twin home. It's the most heart-wrenching thing that anybody could go through, of losing everything, the things that you've built your life on.
1: So a couple of opportunities if you want to get out into the community and be able to support our friend Scotch, and I'm really excited for both of them. An event center that I know well, and actually know the owner really well, over in Dilworth, TAC, great spot just on Highway 10 there. As you're heading out of Moorhead, they're going to have a benefit concert. Scotch and Pooey, Buffalo Alice, who is a fantastic band. Have you ever seen them perform?
0: No, I'm excited really,
1: really
0: to see
1: fun.
0: Them.
1: Yeah, they're really fun.
0: Friday, June 19th. So
1: yeah,
0: that's
1: so that one's coming
0: up
1: pretty
0: weeks.
1: Quick.
0: Yes.
1: And that's a great opportunity to get there and listen. Because Scotch, we all know, is such a super talented musician. So to get to watch him perform, he's so much fun to watch perform.
0: He reminds me of Weird Al.
1: He's got a little bit of that too. Yeah. But he's like, what's so funny is that he's so silly, but he's also really, really a good guitar player and singer, and like really talented and also very silly.
0: He's the combination of both. And I get to watch it every, like once a week we create a song. And when I say we, he writes the song. He teaches me how to do it. So yeah, it's really kind of fun to watch someone so talented in the community.
1: Occasionally he'll walk around the hallways at the building here just strumming the guitar. It's very, very fun. And then if you can't make that one, there's another one on Saturday, July 11th at Unwind in Dilworth.
0: Yeah.
1: And that's going to have some live music, some food, a free will donation, a silent auction. We all know how much Scotch loved his collectibles and memorabilia. So I think an opportunity to see some of that stuff and come and help him out. And this one's, I think, going to have a little more of a low-key vibe, shall we say, a little more opportunity to converse and interact.
0: It's a longer day. It's like from one to close. And I see Scotch closing that place down. He's always been that way, which is crazy because we're doing a morning show. He can live off of a few hours of sleep.
1: But a guy who's been in morning radio as long as Scotch has, he does love the nightlife too.
0: He does. So it's just like, how do you do the both? He just takes naps. Long story short, that's like his little secret. But everything, if you're able to come to Friday, June 19th at TAC Event Center, or Saturday, that's coming up July 11th at Unwind, all of the dollars raised are going to go directly towards helping Scotch and his family rebuild their lives, and that's all we want.
1: These aren't the only opportunities to help Scotch out if you're able. Mandy's been doing a fantastic job of posting everything that Scotch has been putting up and all of the opportunities, the GoFundMes, all of that onto the Froggy Facebook, social media pages across the board. You've been doing a wonderful job at keeping us posted on all of those
0: things. Eric, what do you want, a fruit snack or something? I do have fruit snacks. We've got more on the way.

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0: 99.9 is the Froggy Wake Up Call with Scotch and Mandy. And in studio this morning to help me with our birthday segment, we've got Eric Johnson from KFGO and Amber in sales here in our building. But you're all over the place anyway. You do more than that. You do so much more than that. Okay, the good news is our celebrity birthdays is not a country artist.
1: So we've got a chance.
2: So maybe we'll do better with this one.
0: Yeah. Okay, I've got four clues, and you guys have got to choose. The first clue is this birthday star became famous for a look so iconic that gold chains and a mohawk instantly remind people of them. Jelly and a mohawk.
2: I didn't catch the mohawk. I just heard the chains, and I'm like, it's Jelly Roll.
1: He's got kind of that sort of modern faux hockey.
2: Right, we said not country.
0: He's got
2: so
0: the face tattoos.
2: I mean, yeah.
1: Gold chains and mohawk immediately says Mr. T to me.
0: Mr. T!
2: Oh, hey! There you go!
1: See, you get us outside of the modern country music.
0: And you guys just thrive. He's 74 years old today.
1: Was the giveaway something about pitying fools?
0: Yes, the giveaway is "I pity the fool." Famous phrase from him.
1: I'm a little sad we didn't get to that.
0: So yeah. You could have done it. What are the other things? What did I say? Before becoming a pop culture legend, he worked as a bodyguard for some very famous names.
1: That makes sense.
2: That's not surprising.
1: Yeah, that makes sense.
0: Right? And then he helped turn the 1980s TV series The A-Team into a must-watch TV as like the tough guy with a soft spot underneath.
1: The A-Team's a little before my time.
0: It's before my time, too.
1: But I do actually, in a sort of like campy way, like the remake movie that Bradley Cooper's in.
0: I love that
1: one. Rampage Jackson playing the Mr. T role.
0: It makes me want to watch it tonight
1: and
0: after
1: Liam
0: work.
1: Liam Neeson.
0: Yes. That was such a good movie.
1: It was fun.
2: And Mr. T was such a popular Halloween costume
1: when
2: we were growing up. So
1: put on the skullcap mohawk, get all the fake costume jewelry you can get your hands on.
2: Yes, absolutely.
0: I still think people dress up as Mr. T for Halloween.
2: Yeah, it's a popular one, I feel like. It's iconic.
1: I mean, as indicated by the first clue, like you say mohawk gold chains, your brain is immediately going to go to that.
0: Yeah. Mr. T. He did a lot of weird commercials, too. Or weird as in funny.
1: Yeah.
0: But I can't remember what he sold. I just saw, like, grape juice. Welch's grape juice.
2: I was going to say it was a drink. Was it grape juice? I thought it was a soda.
0: Now I'm going to have to Google it. Wait. I did not do my
2: research
0: that
2: way. That's hilarious if it's grape juice. That makes no sense.
1: Maybe it was grape soda.
2: Yeah. Oh, maybe. Maybe. Yes, there we go.
0: Well, thank you so much, you guys. You finally got one.
1: We did.
0: Birthday.
2: Yes. Okay, so one
1: finish
2: out of
1: strong.
2: Three. Yeah.
0: More on the way with Froggy 99.9.

0: Good morning, Froggy 99.9, the Froggy Wake Up Call with Scotch and Mandy. And in studio this morning, we've got Eric from KFGO. Hi.
1: I am just having a blast doing the Froggy Morning Show. It's so much fun.
0: Glad.
1: It's okay. Fun over here. We talk about it sometimes. You got a great vibe in the studio over here.
0: Yeah, because it's the dim lighting. The same thing as for your show in the afternoons. We have Christmas lights all year round because I can't reach them.
1: That's the best reason to leave the Christmas lights, though.
0: But Eric, this is great because you've been to Holly.
1: I have.
0: And you've done the whole Holly rodeo thing.
1: You know, I've been to the Holly rodeo a couple times. I grew up in a small town. I know you grew up in a small town also. I love these summer traditions in the small town. Holly rodeo is up there with one of the greatest summer traditions in the Red River Valley.
0: Okay, Eric, you're already selling me because I believe you.
1: It's so much fun. I maybe didn't understand how awesome rodeo was. Until I started going to things like the Holly Rodeo, because it is this whole world unto itself. These traveling rodeo, the horsemanship on top of all that. Like, if you have any sort of affinity for farming, ranching, or that sort of thing, you're going to have a blast at the Holly Rodeo.
0: It's a lot of hard work, or just even guts, to go onto a horse that's going to try to buck you off.
1: Yes. My connection to, not necessarily the Holly Rodeo, but rodeo in general, is actually married into my wife's grandfather. A very notable cutting horse guy from Ray, North Dakota. He's actually in the North Dakota Cowboy Hall of Fame.
0: What?
1: Dorvin Solberg. Yeah. So he raised quarter horses. He was part of the Quarter Horse Association. He did rodeos all over the place, cutting events, and learning that world through him and some of her aunts. It is amazing. Married into royalty, rodeo royalty.
0: Holy cow, that's incredible. So we're going to see you at Holly Rodeo, is what I'm hearing.
1: There's a pretty good bet that I'll be out there somewhere, that we'll be out there watching the rodeo.
0: And hopefully you that's listening right now are also going to get a chance to go and go on Froggy's dime, because it's coming up fast. Holly Rodeo is June 5th and 6th in Holly. And shoot, tickets you can get and just by texting RODEO to 701-241-99FM. You can also get registered on froggyweb.com. Two special ways, and there might be even more opportunities social media-wise. You're speaking to the social media manager right now. Coming
1: Where
0: up as well.
1: A good one.
0: Yeah.
1: We talked about it last week when I was in here about your tires. And then I saw your post get crazy amount of comments of people with their tires. I did not see any I Heart Mandy's. I was a little disappointed by that.
0: I asked. It's like, hey, if you can make some mud on your tires, put I Love Mandy and you might get some bonus brownie points. You need that. I need that, actually. But anyway, Holly Rodeo, keep listening to Froggy because we are going to be blasting out tickets. We don't have just a couple. We get the amount that you can swim in. So I'm so excited.
1: Get your
0: so
1: butt
0: excited
1: to Holly Rodeo.
0: There we go. Froggy 99.9.
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101.9. We are now just after 9 o'clock, which means we've officially entered into Middays with Mandy. Nope, you can't get rid of me as much as you want to. It's continuing. But we are home of the Froggy Fuel Up. We just announced in the 8 o'clock hour that if you can text GASTASTIC to 24199 FM, you got a great chance at winning one of those Petrol Serve gas cards.

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got a cute story for you. From Luke Combs, Froggy 99.9. So last weekend, Luke Combs played two sold-out shows in Lambeau Field, and in between performances, he manages to squeeze like a golf game in and apparently a lemonade stand. Get this, he came up to three boys running a lemonade stand with his cameraman. And what's even greater about this is that the boys had no idea who he was until one of their moms saw Luke Combs post.

0: Here he is, our Entertainer of the Year, Cody Johnson on Froggy 99.9. Get this, he was told at the beginning of his career that this 90s nostalgic kind of old school country is not going to come back.
1: Well, I mean, during the quote unquote bro country era, that's when I was told you don't belong here. The cowboy hat doesn't belong here. You're from Texas. You're automatically out. And I proved that if you stand firm to who you are, it works. But even right now on this kind of a throwback era of country music, there's still a lot of other people that play different kinds of country music, and that's okay because country music is cousins with R&B, with blues, with bluegrass, with rock. So there should be a kind of a diversity within the group. I just think that my biggest honor is to be able to have swung country music back to a place where I feel like it should be.
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a good job performing that song at the ACMs on Sunday. That was Kane Brown with Woman, Froggy 99.9. This is Middays with Mandy, and we're going to keep her going with Shaboozy today. 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

This man's so humble. Luke Combs, Froggy 99.9. He recently was in Wisconsin, and he does not forget who he is, and got himself some lemonade from Kids at a Lemonade Stand. How sweet is that? Dylan Scott playing for you now. Also, family man with a kid.

Penny Chesney's No Shoes, No Shirt, No Problem on Froggy 99.9. This is Middays with Mandy and Bailey Zimmerman playing for you right now. He's on tour, and while he's on tour, he's doing the cover of The Climb, Miley Cyrus, but in his version, and it's fabulous. And guess what? He's dropping his cover, his version, on Friday this week.

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We're just after 11 o'clock. 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

Finley. 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

0: Eric Church, Froggy 99.9. It's Middays with Mandy. Our next artist, Vincent Mason, has got his debut single, Wish You Well, in the top 15 so far. And he's staying humble because he's got great parents. Check this out.
1: They're always excited. 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

Ooh, Morgan Wallen on Froggy 99.9. Coming up, our 12 o'clock lunch hour on Thursdays is sponsored by our very favorite restaurant, Hangry Joe's. That's coming up. But right now, Blake Shelton playing for you. And can we talk about his performance, the ACMs this past Sunday? Goodness, he covered the gambler, Kenny Rogers, and it was like a full circle moment for Blake. He's covered this song before and even recorded a new version recently. But it's just like those few minutes in Vegas, it felt like everybody knew when to sing along.

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Well, now it's turning into tradition. This is Morgan Wallen, Sand in My Boots on Froggy 99.9. But did you notice Morgan Wallen was not at the 2026 ACMs this past Sunday? He just continues to do that kind of stuff. It doesn't shock us now. Blame.

These are those nostalgic 90s country songs that we're trying to bring back, like Cody Johnson is trying to bring back. Froggy 99.9, that was Billy Currington. And right now we're in the middle of the lunch hour brought to you by Hangry Joe's today. Here's Corey Kent, Rocky Mountain Low on Froggy. That-

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Jordan Davis, turn this truck around on Froggy 99.9. You got Middays with Mandy for just a couple minutes longer. So let me remind you, today is a Hangry Joe's Day. I'm going to be picking a winner right after this song, Shaboozy Amen. So head over to Froggy's Facebook and Instagram and get your chance at that $25 gift card.

And I know it starts with hello, and the next thing you know, you try to be nice, and some guy's getting too close, trying to pick you up, trying to get you to run. And I'm sure one of your friends is about to come over here, 'cause she's supposed to

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Knocking Boots with Luke Bryan on Froggy 99.9. Hey, good afternoon. We're just after 1 o'clock. It's Brian Scott on a Thirsty Thursday. Beautiful day today. Nice and warm with John Marty. This is Boots on Froggy 99.9.

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1: 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There's always that 0.1% chance, though.

Frankie, Thurman, and Days go by. Froggy 99.9, looking at partly cloudy skies the rest of this afternoon. Few clouds tonight, 48. Then tomorrow, some showers in the afternoon to kick off your Memorial Day weekend. But other than that, Saturday and Sunday going to be pretty darn nice. Memorial Day, looking at mostly sunny skies right now with a high in the mid to upper 80s.

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0: 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I don't know. 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

Sleepless in a Hotel Room. That is Luke Combs on Froggy 99.9. It is a thirsty Thursday, and we are having some fun this afternoon. It's Chris Young. I'm coming over on Froggy 99.9.

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New truck, it's Dylan Scott on Froggy 99.9. Partly cloudy skies the rest of this afternoon. Few clouds, 48 tonight. Tomorrow, some showers in the afternoon with a high 61. It's Dustin Lynch now. 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

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Dirks bet me on Froggy 99.9. It's Brian Scott. What you do when you walk away from your computer can seriously affect your computer's long-term health. I'll tell you what you should be doing coming up in just a few minutes.

0: Cody Johnson, The Fall, and Froggy 99.9. What'd you do when you walk away from your computer, all right? Can really affect your computer's long-term health. Experts are saying going through the full shutdown process is preferred. At the very least, they say, you should be fully turning off your computer at least once a week. But you should definitely either completely turn it off or let it sleep at night. 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

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It's a thirsty Thursday. Change my mind if we're not going to drink to that all night, right? There's so many things we could be drinking to, but why not? Because it's a thirsty Thursday. And we got a long weekend here as well. 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

Watermelon Moonshine, Lainey Wilson on Froggy 99.9. Forecast this afternoon, looking at continued partly cloudy skies, hanging around 70 today, then partly cloudy tonight, 48 tomorrow. Got some showers in the afternoon for your finally Friday with a high 61. 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

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It's Brian Scott. 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

0: Tucker Wetmore, it's Brunette and Froggy 99.9. Thank you so much for being part of our Froggy family. Appreciate it. Got music on the mountain coming as we're taking over the mountain, taking country to the mountain. 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And we got more tickets that are going to be given away as we get closer as well.
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Tyler Hopper dancing in the country on Froggy 99.9. Sitting at 70 this afternoon. Partly cloudy skies. Going to be 48 for your low tonight. Here's Lauren Elena with Chase Matthew. It's All My Exes. 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

0: Sleepless in a hotel room. That is Luke Combs on Froggy 99.9. Good afternoon. It's Brian Scott. Experts are recommending going completely barefoot while you're at home. Why? Well, first they're saying no shoes, no slippers, no socks. Strictly barefoot because it helps strengthen your foot muscles. And it's vital for mobility. Experts say that going barefoot lets the skin breathe, preventing moisture as well, and preventing infections like athlete's foot or anything like that. Also provides a relaxing natural massage in a clean setting. So go ahead, ditch the footwear when you go home this afternoon.
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Froggy 99.9, your Froggy forecast this afternoon, looking at partly cloudy skies as we head into this evening. And temps falling to around 48 tonight. Then tomorrow, some showers in the afternoon for your finally Friday with a high 61. It's at Alexandra K now. 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

Yes, on Froggy 99.9, as we're getting so much closer to Memorial Day weekend, the unofficial kickoff of summer. One more day to go and we're there. It's Megan Moroney now. 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

0: as Riley Green and Change My Mind on Froggy 99.9. Bailey Zimmerman coming up. We got Rascal Flatts on the way as well. And Ty Myers, Ends of the Earth, all coming up before 6 on Froggy 99.9.
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0: Soccer Wetmore here on your Thursday evening. It is Mason here at night hanging out with you. Another gorgeous day. Another great Thursday. Up next, I have some Smoke a Little Smoke, Eric Church.
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John Party here on Froggy. Scotch from the Wake Up Call here recently lost his home to a fire and could really use your support at these benefits for him and his family. June 19th, he'll be at the TAC venue in Dilworth, Glendon, Moorhead area. And then July 11th, he will be at Unwind. Thank you to everyone who has reached out. He very much appreciates it, and he looks to get back here soon. So don't worry, Scotch is coming back.

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He is dating one of my current country crushes, Stella Lefty. Have you guys heard of her? She's really awesome. 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I

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She hits her knees and bows her head.